0: Soul Session. A mikrofonnál Bogyó Tamás.
1: És Dósa Szeléne, és ha minden igaz, én már feltoltam a pótmétert Jennifer Madsen velünk itt a vonalban. Yeah. Can you hear us?
2: I can hear you. Can you hear me?
1: Yes, that's the question. Absolutely fantastic. Finally, it was not easy.
2: I know.
1: Such a pleasure to have you here in the Soul Session, especially after these fantastic two songs, what we've represented for all our listeners. And behalf of everyone, I think, thank you very much for your time. And then we are so excited to have you here in the Soul Session.
2: Oh, thank you. It's great to be here. And hello to all your listeners.
1: So please just share with us the long story short about the Consider Me LP from 1983.
2: Well, short story long or long story short, here it goes.
1: Especially about the release part.
2: Oh, that's the fun thing. Well, this album that was created and recorded back in 1983 found some eager listeners over there in Europe, and they started kind of a buzz happening this last few years. And P-Vine Records in Japan got a hold of it and asked if they could do a retro release, which is coming out October 21st. Mm-hmm. And the album and never before done CD will be released in Japan with P-Vine Records, and anyone throughout the world could order an album from them, from P-Vine Records in Japan, if they want to get this retro release. And as Thomas knows, it's a hard album to get a hold of. It is.
1: Yeah.
2: It is. There were a very limited amount of them that were pressed, and they are gone. And the people that have them that choose to sell them are making a lot of money these days.
1: Yeah, it's like, I know very much how hard it is to find a nice copy, and then hopefully in your garage you have more than one. And then I'm still believing that, you know, someone someday on the post office will arrive with the stamp on it, and then with a package with your album.
2: Yes, you're one of the top people on my list that will get one if I get a hold of one. That's for sure.
1: That's good to know. Just one question: that when the CD is coming out in Japan, are you planning to put any bonus track or something to the CD? Because I know that when they are put any LP on CD, there is some some surprise or something. So any bonus track coming out on the CD?
2: I think P-Vine was very, very keen on keeping it as pure as possible so that it would have the exact release that it was in 1983. But I don't want people to be sad that that's the only place they can hear my music, because I'm still recording and in fact have a new album that came out June 26th called Girl Talk, and it is being considered for the Grammys this year. So, you know, people can find that on like Apple Music on streaming, and I do have very limited number of vinyls on that one. I only have 100 vinyls available.
1: Wow.
2: For that CD, and I've got a new Christmas one coming out in November that's going to be awesome. So yep. if you don't get your fill of my voice, there are ways that you can find it. So
1: okay, Jennifer, thank you very much for your time. We wish you all the best in the near future and for all your concerts. Such a pleasure to presenting the songs here in the Soul Session. And then we're going to keep in touch for sure. And then proudly going to send you the picture when I'm going to hold your record in my hand soon.
2: I love that. Hello, everyone, and thank you so
1: thank
2: much.
1: You. Thank you. Okay. Bye-bye. See you.
2: Bye-bye.
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1: Keiko Mizukoshi. 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

y'all. 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
2: Szóval Shake, annyi dalát ismerjük, ez szerintem talán kevesebben hallottátok. Sometimes You Win, Nile Rodgers, Happy Birthday.

0: teszünk még egy próbát, mert szerintem most szerencsénk lesz. Nézzük meg, hogy Frida, can you hear me?
1: I hear you.
0: Fantastic, finally! I worked a lot on this. Thank you very much for your time. First of all, and you're not gonna believe, but I wrote a little letter for you, which is such an incredible honor for me to have you with us today, live on Soul Session from Budapest. Your music has meant so much to me throughout my life, and I honestly cannot put into words the impact your voice and your artistic have had on me. Every album, every song, every single note seems to carry something special that reaches straight to the heart. Thank you for all the beautiful music, the emotions, and the memories you have given to so many of us around the world. And on behalf of Soul Session and myself and my colleague here in the studio, we wish you a very, very happy birthday.
2: Happy birthday.
1: Oh, thank you so very much. You are so kind and so thoughtful. I appreciate every word. Thank you. I'm blessed to just still be here another year.
0: Absolutely. Absolutely. Just one easy question. How are you?
1: I'm good. I'm fine. I'm fine. I'm healthy. I'm happy because I am healthy, because your health is your wealth, as they say.
0: This is fantastic, and yeah, again, I just can't repeat myself that it is such an honor to have you here in the Soul Session. Not a first time, and hopefully not a last one. We are, you know, time by time playing your fantastic music. We did it in the first hour, of course, with the Tell Me. So yeah, thank you very much, and happy, happy birthday. We wish you a very nice day.
3: Yes, very nice
1: thank
3: day, Frida.
1: Thank you so much.
0: Bye-bye.
1: Thank you.
0: Bye-bye, Frida. Bye-bye. All the best.
1: Bye-bye.
0: Bye-bye.
1: Bye-bye.
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0: 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Crazy.
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0: 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Valerie Simpson.